Some days you choose. Some days all you're doing is paying dues. Tonight I'm sleeping in a 5-star hotel. Wouldn't ask for more, but I remember I wound up many a night

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Cause some days you get dimes, some days nickels and dimes. 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Some days you're grinning, some days you're frowning the blues.

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When you're happy, it's happy, it's a beautiful thing. Sun comes out and the angels sing. I'm having the song about your big old heart. Beats so loud, it's tearing me apart. Yeah, got your doubts, baby, that's okay.

logistics, haulage, golf, bungalows, spires, canals, cows, hay bales, telegraph, wires, pylon power, farmhouse, oak, chimneys, still used, domes, satellites, football pitches, faded flags and lots of dogs, neon cross on top of a block of flats and a church, not as usual.

Yo. Sunshine, luminary, Abby Lincoln. Queens of Queens, Supreme Queens.

Never ever lose a thing if it belongs to you. When it belongs, you can never ever ever ever lose a thing.

0: new girl in town. And I meet Rita Hayworth, Jane Fonda, Lana Turner, Kim Novak, all the glamour girls. And I interviewed them and cut them apart. And then at the end of the film, I get my unmurdered.
1: 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That's what I did.

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But the warmth of your kiss I can't dismiss.

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Still crazy after all these years.

All the news just repeats itself like some forgotten dream that we both sing.

But what could I say if he asked what's new? Nothing was with you. Nothing much to do.